But I can't help feel that somehow I always knew Woody. This record is a collection of songs I just naturally learned and loved in my early years of playing and singing. Woody said that he wanted to be known as the man who told you something you already knew. And for me, this is a clue into the beauty and the genius of Woody Guthrie. For he was just an ordinary man. He made all the mistakes, had all the vices, all the good and the bad things that every ordinary person has. He never gave you the feeling that he was better than you in any way. And he never gave you the feeling that he was worse than you. But that he loved you because you were just like him. He was just like you. Somehow without thinking, he tapped the reality and the dream of what it meant to be an American.

fishing in a river or a creek, but I don't enjoy it half as much as dancing cheek to cheek.

0: Bonne journée sur RCJ.
1: And you know who I want to thank? I want to thank me.